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Chad Tyson, Dexter Holland from The Offspring, featured on a new Billy Morrison song from his solo album we're getting next month on August 7th. The track is called Never Gonna Change. You want to check it out this evening. It's actually really good, man. It's over on streaming, iHeart All Access, and on YouTube for the lyric video. No.

94.7 WIOT. Chad Tyson. I got some Foo Fighters coming up later this hour. Do you see Dave Grohl put his daughter's boyfriend through the ringer recently for his 18th birthday? His daughter Harper dating Max Dawson. He plays drums, so Foo's actually pulled him up on stage for his 18th birthday and had him play for the crowd in Liverpool, England, after a Rubik's Cube challenge. Yeah. More on that over on the line tonight, man.

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0: Toledo's Rock 104.7 WIOT. Chad Tyson, nothing like some oyster ice cream on a hot summer day, right? What? Oyster ice cream? It's an actual thing over in Japan, I guess. There's a roadside stop over there that's gone viral on social media for this stuff. It's oyster-infused soft serve ice cream. The cone starts with the vanilla base and adds fresh oysters from a local bay and salty soy sauce drizzle on top, creating a great mix of sweet seafood and savory flavors. I've never really wanted sweets with my seafood before, so I don't know about that, man. People actually say they're shocked that the combination exists, but those who've tried it say it actually works very well. So, yeah. Oyster ice cream. Anybody gonna make that for 4th of July weekend this weekend? I just might, because we're having people over on Saturday. More tunes next.
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1047 WIOT, Toledo's Rock. Chad Tyson, thanks for hanging out tonight. Lost Rock Tunes from the 90s and early 2000s for tonight. Threw the spotlight on Shine Down, Save Me over on TikTok and Instagram at Chad Tyson. And that live video I did for this about a month ago for Mental Jewelry, man, that is still making the rounds. That's a great record. Lightning.

0: Toledo's Rock, 104.7 WIOT. Chad Tyson mentioned oyster ice cream last hour. You know, this is actually National Ice Cream Month, July. Welcome to July, by the way. This officially underway. I forgot to say goodbye to the first half of the year last night, but that's done. July 1st, the 182nd day of the year. So second half of 2026 officially off and rolling. In addition to July being National Ice Cream Month, it's also Grilling Month, Hot Dog Month, Picnic Month, Blueberry Month, and one of my favorites, Anti-Boredom Month. What are you doing to prevent boredom this month? Coming up, we got more tunes lined up. Smashing Pumpkins on the way. We'll get us some Twisted Sister, too, tonight. Thanks for hanging.
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104.7 WIOT. Chad Tyson, thanks for hanging out tonight. Sebastian Bach hitting the road with Twisted Sister starting in September this year. They've got 9 dates on tap now for the fall tour, including the most recent one, St. Pete, Florida, December 11th. And Rockin' Mafia going to be doing support.

1047 WIOT. Humans were not created to sit in silence. We were born to be loud. Guaranteed human.

0: This is Toledo's Rock, 104.7 WIOT. Chad Tyson, Weezer, Say It Ain't So. They're playing our iHeartRadio Music Festival this September. They also got the Gold album coming out this year. Can't wait for the show. We also have Muse joining us for that, the Goo Goo Dolls, Snoop Dogg, and many more. It's going to be an awesome weekend in September back in Sin City, just like always for festival. And tickets are on sale now. Not a sold-out show yet. Yet being the key word, because it always sells out, especially once we get into the month of September. So why wait? Grab your tickets now. Wow, the awesome seats are still available. I mean, there's not a bad seat in the venue, but get them while they're getting still good. Details over on the website tonight. Motley Crue on the way next. Get us back into things. Get some Van Halen on the way before the top of the hour, too. Keep it here.
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Number 3. 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

104.7 WIOT, Toledo's Rock, Ted Tyson. So the Motley Crue Godsmack feud, I guess, is fired back up. We've been talking a little bit about that this week here on the show. Shannon Larkin made a comment about Crue's use of backing tracks. Here's the quote that I think sent Nikki Sixx over the edge. You see Nikki Sixx up there? He's not really singing. He looks away, but you still hear his voice. It's a track playing. Yes, Nikki Sixx fires back, and he's like, who's the Shannon Larkin hater? He got into a whole thing over on X. I want to read on. There you go. Dr. Feelgood, Rocket Things.

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1047 WIOT, Toledo's Rock. Chad Tyson, thanks for hanging out tonight. Just sitting here thinking about this Rush tour, 50-something. Two more postponements this week because Geddy Lee has now been diagnosed with bronchitis and laryngitis. They're only 8 shows in. That's all they've done so far. And if my count's right, I think they still have 49 to go just this year, then in overseas like next year. Yeah. Hopefully his voice can handle all that.

1047 WIOT. Chad Tyson, thanks for hanging out tonight. Metallica is, we're back into things this evening. Jason Momoa actually uses their song Wherever I May Roam as a theme song for his series on HBO Max called On the Roam, which is really good. I've been getting into that recently. Next episode I have to watch is one featuring Slash, which looks pretty cool. Yeah, if you're into music, art, and motorcycles, it's this show for you, man. Check it out. Wait till

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0: 104.7 WIOT, Toledo's Rock. Chad Tyson, Tom Petty rocking. Thanks tonight. So the Knicks winning the NBA championship. Spurs weren't the only big losers, man. Sportsbooks located in New York. Big losers, too, when it came to the Knicks. The state's gaming commission reported the week the Knicks won their first championship in 53 years, sports betting companies lost more than a combined $48 million, which is the first time the house lost since data started being kept back in 2022. Crazy stuff, man. Keep it here. We got more tunes lined up next for you guys tonight. Offspring coming up. Get some Def Leppard, too. And I'm in till midnight. If you guys need anything, talk back mic open with us on the iHeartRadio app. Hit me up. 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
3: 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Chad Tyson. 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Eight total. My math, it's $20,000. 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Next chance to win on Tap of the Morning Show, all right?

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Toledo's Rock, 104.7 WIOT, Chad Tyson, Dave Grohl. I mentioned earlier on the show tonight this story about his daughter Harper's boyfriend playing with the Foos at their show in Liverpool, England this past weekend. He played on ropes. Somebody hit me up and asked about that. He was celebrating his 18th birthday, so what a gift there, man. But can you imagine how intimidating that had to have been for him, man? I can't even imagine.

1047 WIOT, Chad Tyson. I wonder how much cleanup is going to be involved after the festivities at Madison Square Garden this weekend for the Bon Jovi residency. It starts Tuesday next week. We'll talk more about that coming up.

1047 WIOT, Toledo's Rock. Chad Tyson, so if you got invited to this Taylor Swift, Travis Kelce wedding, it's this Friday, apparently, at Madison Square Garden. Would you go? I mentioned it on the show last night. I don't think anybody's turning down an invite to this, even though it's heading into 4th of July weekend. Because if it was just a regular wedding, I guarantee people would be bailing. They're like, no, we already got planned. Yeah. And there's now news stories that there's two events planned at MSG over the next couple of days. And the second one, Friday, is expected to have 1,000 people in attendance. Wonder what that could be. I've also seen that they're building a Disney-like castle, and people also had to sign NDAs. But nothing happens if they say anything about what's going on in the NDA. So, yeah. They're getting married this weekend. Yay. Paul McCartney's

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Chad Tyson, that is pretty much going to wrap things up for the show this evening. Thanks for hanging out. I'll talk to you back here tomorrow night around 7 for a Thursday edition of the show. And if you have Friday off, we'll officially get into the holiday weekend.

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It's Stacy, and hey, there's nothing divisive about us here. You're safe. Unless you give us a spoon instead of a fork for our mac and cheese.

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0: 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It's Stacy and Billy Corgan and company at Smashing Pumpkins. 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And I know they did that little collaboration, so maybe they'll join each other on stage. 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

0: 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It's Stacy, and the fun part begins over the 4th of July weekend, where we're going to be spotlighting America's greatest rock songs, but only American artists. Ooh, we're getting hoity-toity on you. So the All-American 250. You know, for instance, you will not hear any Rolling Stones. You will not hear any Akadaka. You'll hear Metallica. You'll hear the grunge bands, of course, you know, Seattle's finest. But let us know in the meantime, what are your all-time favorite American rock songs? 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
1: It's Stacy. 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
1: It's Stacey Motley Crew going to be doing their tour. Oh, yes. July through September, the return of the Carnival of Sins. 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

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It's Stacey and Radiohead's Creep, reaching the number 24 spot on Billboard rock streaming charts after 33 years after its release. So it spent a total of 75 weeks on the chart. It's resurgence just because of TikTok and such. And it's probably one of the most covered songs of all time. Wonderwall, Creep, you know. Actually, Brandi Carlile's cover of Radiohead's Creep is my favorite.

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1: It's Stacey. 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Beatles, Oasis, Blur, Rolling Stones, AC/DC. None of those are American. So we're not playing any of them. Oh, we're doing the All-American 250 this weekend. I don't know why I posed it like that. 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You can join us. 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
2: Is it possible for you to speak and not offend someone? Is that possible? You are on a tear.
3: Lately.
2: At home, at work.
3: Oh, everywhere.
2: Yes.
3: I can't order lunch it's without amazing. Pissing somebody off.
4: I know you're offending because your lips are moving.
2: Yes.
5: Hey, doll, give us a turn there. Show us your boobs.
6: I would think you would be in your honeymoon phase with the kids at camp and you just got married. And
3: oh, yeah, we're doing fine. Oh, we're great.
6: Okay.
3: Yeah, just
7: making love every night.
3: Everywhere else, things are...
6: Oh, I see.
3: I tried to compliment a waitress yesterday, and
7: you don't know what you're doing.
2: But here's the thing: you're smart.
5: This is bad.
3: It backfired.
2: You're a smart guy. You stop that.
3: Okay.
2: Stop going to movies. Stop talking to people.
3: I
2: that's where all your trouble starts.
3: This woman had a great haircut.
2: Uh huh.
6: But it was purple.
3: No. It was
5: too short.
3: No. It was perfect.
5: Okay.
3: And I just said, "Hey, I love your hair," and I don't do that. In general, I just, oh, hey, your hair looks great. And she said, well, I've listened to you for a long time. I know you hate short haircuts.
5: Yep.
3: On women.
5: And yep.
3: I said, but it looks great. I wasn't being sarcastic.
5: What you said was, you ever see a woman with short hair? It just yells, I don't want to have sex anymore.
6: Uh-huh. That's what he said.
3: Yeah, that's true. Okay, never mind. Now, it's time to get to...
5: emails from our listeners. They're Bob and Tom Show.
3: Yep.
5: I am not sorry to bother you at work. This is from Travis. You had a list of Tom hates and Josh hates. How about little Christy Lee?
3: Oh,
6: boy.
5: Several.
6: These I are, hate feet.
5: What things, a list
6: things, I hate a lot
5: hates.
6: Of things.
5: Thanks, Christy.
3: Mayonnaise has to be on.
6: Yep.
5: That damn horse that kicked her in the head.
6: Yeah, it moved.
5: Her daughter's OnlyFans account.
6: I don't hate that because then I don't have to ask me for money.
5: Oh. Yeah. Tom in general.
6: that's kind of strong.
5: Anytime Tom brings up feces or sodomy.
6: Yeah, I hate that.
5: Anytime Tom plays Tom Jones or the wreck of the Edmund Fitzgerald.
6: I hate that.
5: you also hate America.
3: Yesterday at this time we played the classic Sodom Ego by request from a guy at the airport.
6: But that doesn't mean I liked it.
3: Right.
7: Yeah, right.
3: How many
7: strengthening your point?
5: He's got you there, Butch.
3: How many tributes are there to prison love? You just don't want the incarcerated to have any fun.
5: Christy also hates a marriage lasting.
6: That's not true.
5: That's interesting.
6: I keep trying.
5: When Donnie would get Wolfie hopped up on Mountain Dew and Funyuns.
6: Oh, I hated that. Yeah.
5: Remember?
6: Yeah.
5: Love child there. Being interrupted mid story.
6: That's on the top of the list.
5: pronouncing municipal and or Fukutuku?
6: Yep.
5: Bobo Brazil is on your dislike
6: list. I hate him because he stole my sandwich once.
5: Yes.
7: No, we should play. Yes. Monte Cristo, right?
6: Yeah, Monte Cristo.
5: Great sandwich.
6: Ho-Ho's, Jojo's, whatever that was.
3: Did you ever see a picture of Bobo Brazil, Josh?
6: Big guy.
4: Oh, I'm familiar with him, yeah.
6: Wrestler.
3: Yeah. He was a famous wrestler when I was a kid.
5: Is he in the Hall of Fame? He should be in the Hall of Fame.
4: He better be.
5: Yeah.
3: But I remember
5: Brazil and the cocoa butt.
3: Yes, yep. I remember meeting Mr. Brazil, and it was
6: mind-blowing. And I used to work at a TV station, and I had to run camera one time on one of these wrestling matches. And afterward, we all went to dinner, you know, one of these all-night places. It was late, and I had a Monte Cristo, which was one of my favorite sandwiches at this place. And by gosh, he walked by, and he goes, "You need that?" And just took it.
4: Bobo.
6: Yeah.
5: Bobo being Bobo.
6: Yeah.
3: Wow.
5: Bobo.
6: Days. I'll never forget it.
5: Bobo likes girls.
4: Yeah, he does?
6: I'm sure he does, but he didn't.
5: Bobo, no.
6: I know he liked my sandwich.
4: I forgot that was the...
5: We did that one.
3: Bobo.
6: I was like 22. I mean, I was a baby.
5: Deuces. All right.
3: And Bobo was a distinguished aging...
6: Yeah.
3: He had to be.
5: He was probably 70, 80 years old.
3: Yeah, that's got to be rough.
5: Yeah. But, Christy also hates keeping a car longer than a year. However,
6: this Tucson hybrid, I'm going on almost
5: three. You cannot get her out of the new Hyundai she's driving.
6: Right.
5: Hates mayonnaise and ranch dressing.
6: Yep.
5: Let's see. And that's about it.
6: Hates feet. That should be
5: Oh, hates feet. Too. Yeah, feet is not on here, but you do hate feet. Yeah. And by the way, P.S., this is just for Tom from Travis. Beet juice tastes horrible. Stop talking about it. It makes the toilet look like a Mortal Kombat fatality.
4: Finish him.
5: Finish him.
3: True.
4: Get over here.
3: Yeah, we had a whole thing about beet juice yesterday that they found it in 2 weeks.
6: Lowers your blood pressure.
5: Yeah, it's a superfood, right?
3: Yeah.
4: Oh yeah.
3: But be warned, if you drink beet juice, it will cause the aforementioned battle scene in the toilet. It does make you look like you're bleeding internally.
6: I didn't know Bobo Brazil and Andre the Giant had a match way back in 1976.
3: Wow. That would be the...
5: Look at the size of the giant.
6: Look at these guys. Well, no, Bobo Brazil was a big man.
3: Yeah, but Bobo was... He would have been pretty old then.
6: He was born in 24, so...
3: Whoa. Yeah.
6: So when I saw him,
3: he was old.
6: This was, 82, so...
5: Bobo doesn't like sitting still. He has to go-go.
4: Bobo got go-go?
6: Yeah,
4: Bobo
6: not anymore.
3: Are we doing this again?
5: Bobo dead?
6: Yeah, Bobo way dead.
5: Oh, no!
6: He died in 98.
3: Did Bobo like the ladies?
7: Bobo.
5: Was he in the room when I did
3: that? No, but you didn't set it up.
7: You didn't set it up.
4: I think he set it up when he said Bobo likes girls,
3: yeah,
4: right?
3: Yeah, but you have to say
5: Bobo not...
3: I think someone else has to say it, though. I think I have to say...
5: Well, I ain't saying it again. I can tell you that.
3: I mean, you kind of muttered under your breath anyway.
5: Oh, yeah. Yeah, I need the pronunciation of minstrel show. Go ahead, Tom. Do you have a letter?
6: Don't you have a letter about Caleb's kid? Did you find it on a name?
3: Oh, I do, yeah.
4: I got in trouble for being in a minstrel show once.
5: Oh.
4: I went red face, so you don't do that.
6: No, girls don't like that.
3: That'll teach you to be a thorough and generous lover.
5: Have you seen the Gilded...
6: Is there a name for that?
5: The Gilded Age.
4: Your Red Wings?
5: That's it. Yeah.
4: You Real man.
5: Gilded Age on HBO? It's like this turn of the century.
4: It's like sucking on a penny, Christy.
5: There was a copper field.
3: Move on. Your point is what?
5: No, but these two gentlemen were... This is historically accurate. They would go for... play private shows in people's opulent houses. Oh. And they were two white guys who in blackface, and they were the talk of the country.
4: Yeah.
5: They were crazy.
4: I mean, they were, that was a massive form of entertainment.
5: Unbelievable hits all across the country, these guys. Mm. And they would do jokes and sing songs.
6: Is that based on a true story?
5: Yeah, it was absolutely a true story.
6: Whoa.
5: Yep, that happened.
4: Boy, didn't Roger Sterling and Mad Men come out and he just killed when he did it?
5: I think so.
4: There was some big sales meeting or something. And
5: yes. Boy, can't do that anymore, Ted Danson, right?
3: Yeah. Now, where were we? Oh, we had this nice letter. I think it was it yesterday or the day before from Caleb, who was
5: our Amish listener.
3: He was going back and forth to Rochester, Minnesota, to the Mayo Clinic.
6: Right.
3: Yeah, the IVF. What is it? In vitro fertilization clinic.
6: Yes.
3: And they live pretty far away, so. In Charles City, Iowa, they would listen to the show on the way there repeatedly. But in any event, after many, many trips, things came out, and the fertilization process worked.
6: They had a baby, Tom.
3: Thank you very much.
5: This is the conversational equivalent of being lost in the woods. I have no idea what you're talking about. This guy sent us a letter yesterday and was telling us about his newborn baby.
4: They listened to the show every morning on their way to in vitro.
3: Yeah. Easy for you to say because you have the letter
6: They ended up having a child. They had a son, but we didn't catch his name.
3: Because we didn't get it.
6: Yeah.
3: And he wrote back.
5: Well, you've totally saved it by recreating.
3: The child is, is it pronounced Jacoby?
6: Yes.
3: Jacoby Farron Banks.
6: Ooh, I like that name. Yeah,
3: that's a great name.
6: Yeah.
3: As a Supreme Court justice, my friend.
5: And the middle.
6: Caleb, he approves.
5: The middle name is who I thought it would be. It's a famous country star, Farron Young.
3: That's great.
5: Yeehaw.
3: And do we have a picture of this little guy? Look at that little guy.
6: Oh, look at that.
5: This is my bottle. There are many like it, but this one is mine.
4: Yeah, man. He's got his pops and his Gerber.
5: Wait a minute. Right there. Tom, are you aware of the bottles that have handles on them now?
6: Look at that.
5: That's badass. Look at that.
3: Yeah, that's handy.
5: It's got all his snacks.
3: It's got two handles on it.
6: Yes, it does.
3: Oh,
4: what a cute kid.
3: You can hang out of that thing.
5: Man, look at him. Everything's perfect in his
4: house. Dude.
7: No idea what's ahead.
3: Are those potato chips? What's he got there?
6: No, he's got little... Puffs,
4: got those grain puffs and then the Gerbers.
5: Toddler.
3: Yep. Yeah. Someday you're going to learn
6: eating biscuits.
3: See, because those puffs look like they're in a Pringles kind of jar. And someday you'll be able to get Pringles and start getting some great food. Right now, you think those puffs taste great, but your palate will develop. And
5: life is suffering, kid. Good luck.
3: Get to eat really great stuff down the road.
7: Parents break up at 3.
6: Handsome
3: kid. Thank you, Caleb. Congratulations.
5: Push and pull.
3: Did he mention
6: the positivity in this room is just overwhelming. Yeah.
3: Did Caleb mention
5: are we being realist?
3: Did Caleb mention his wife's name? Because I think she did most of the pushing here.
5: Daphne.
3: Daphne? Okay, thank you, Caleb.
0: I'm Daphne.
3: If it's Daphne, I'll give you $10.
0: Hello.
5: Okay. Dear Bob and Tom Show, you know how we all remember random things. I heard once upon a time on your show, and it's popped up in my head recently. Tom, do you still get excited about new dress socks in the morning? I do, Noah says, and it scares me because the older I get, the more I act like Tom.
4: So he's got a new pair of dress socks and he gets to put them on?
5: That's right.
4: We all get a little excited about socks, no matter what kind, right?
5: Do you wash the socks? You just put them on right out of the package?
6: Put them on right out of the package.
5: Damn right. Put them on right out of the package.
6: I bet he doesn't cut the tops off like Tom does, though.
3: Not all my socks.
6: Not all of them? You said you did.
5: You said you did.
3: On some of them.
7: Yeah. What kind of socks are spared the scissors?
3: Just depends.
5: Why don't you buy more of those socks? As Greg Warren said, you don't have to complete the manufacturing process.
4: Yeah.
5: You can just go ahead and put them on.
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1: I was fortunate at a young age to start playing the drums, and I started when I was 7. I think at that age, it really wasn't anything other than I just wanted to hit things around the house, and I listened to my brothers and sisters' records. There was a lot of great music, and that just sort of seeped into my little young pores as a little kid, and I was fortunate to find what I loved to do at an early age. I was very passionate about it. I always have been, and it's never dimmed at all. 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
0: What are they? Well, from the O'Reilly Auto Parts Studio, it's the Bob and Tom Show. Christy Lee at the news desk.
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0: Pat Godwin sipping on some Cup of Joe.
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0: Cup 30 weight. There's Josh Arnold.
3: Hi.
0: Hi, hi. There's Ace Cosby.
4: Hey.
0: I'm Chick McGee. And once again, sitting in Tom's seat. Hello, Weird Beard. It's Jeff Oskey.
5: Hey, buddy.
1: You're going to get in trouble.
0: You're going to get big time trouble.
1: He was mad the last time.
5: Oh, I know.
0: He was mad.
5: I'm doubling down, baby.
0: There you go. Don't be scared of him.
5: I didn't put a dippity do in my hair this morning, so he can't claim that on Tuesday.
0: He does realize that you wear his headphones, I think, and that really has him concerned. I don't know why, but
5: yeah.
1: He doesn't like to share.
0: There was a guy who worked here that had all sorts of stuff in his hair at one point, and
3: you can tell him
0: the headphones did suffer.
3: Oh, boy.
0: I will tell you that. Yeah, it was something.
5: Did you notice Pat's shirt?
2: Oh, yeah.
0: It's very, very tropical, very floral.
2: Hawaiian Thursday, isn't it?
0: Party.
1: I like that. There are like girls on it.
0: Are you?
1: Yeah.
2: I didn't notice that.
0: I don't see the ladies
1: in bathing suits.
3: Yeah, she's
2: the girls are on
3: the beach.
2: A little bit later around 5 o'clock happy hour. The girls get all over it.
1: The ladies are on the beach.
0: There's a pineapple, right?
1: Swimsuits.
5: Yeah, what's the pineapple mean there, Pat?
2: You know what it means.
5: Oh, yeah.
1: A swinger, right?
0: When did that start, the pineapple? Where the hell did that come from?
3: SpongeBob.
0: Huh?
3: SpongeBob.
1: Was he a swinger?
3: In one episode.
1: Ah.
3: And then it just took off from there.
1: What's her name? Patty?
0: Sandy.
1: Sandy.
0: Sandy.
1: Sandy squirrel. Patty.
0: Sandy lives in a tree dome.
1: Yeah.
3: Doesn't SpongeBob date Mr. Krabs' daughter, who's a sperm whale?
0: Yes. Mr. Krabs' daughter is gigantic.
3: Yeah.
0: And Mr. Krabs keeps telling, now, you lose weight when you're supposed to. Don't worry about it.
5: Doesn't she have great eyelashes?
3: Yes. Yeah, she has like pretty lips.
0: Fluttered. Mm-hmm. But SpongeBob and Patrick went over to the tree dome.
1: Well, that's one of my favorite episodes.
3: Oh, that is great.
0: To have tea with Sandy. And they're both, of course... Yeah, they don't have any water in the tree dome. And SpongeBob is drying out slowly, but he finally screams, "What kind of place is this?" Boy, that's good stuff.
6: No, I'm fine.
0: Yes, I'm fine. Water.
3: Sometimes when SpongeBob dries up, they just cut to actual footage of a sponge.
0: That's just a dried up. Yeah. Boy, that's how dry he is. USA, you guys all...
1: I watched that. That's why I look like crap today, because I left till 10:30.
0: Hey, what was your excuse yesterday?
1: What a game, huh?
0: Something else, right? USA.
1: Do you think he deserved that red card?
0: Valeron Balogun is who we're talking about. Got a red card in the second half in, like, I'm going to say 64th minute. And Malik Tillman converted on a free kick that gave the 10-man United States squad. If a player gets a red card, you play shorthanded.
3: Oz never did give nothing to the 10-man.
1: That he didn't already know.
0: Have.
1: Oh, is that it?
0: Yeah. He just didn't already.
3: And it's not just that he didn't already have, it's that he didn't already have.
1: He doubles down on that.
0: He didn't.
2: For the rhythm.
0: Didn't already have.
1: I should know you're in America.
0: Anyway, they're drawing parallels with Messi getting the same kind of foul, but he was not ejected. He did not get a red card. But also, Valeron Balogun, who scored 3 goals so far for the United States in the World Cup's out for Belgium on Monday night. They'll have to play without him. But they march on into the round of 16.
1: I don't know how you'd stop that, is just putting his foot down. He didn't know the guy's ankle was there, right?
0: When it happened... Of course, the guy for Bosnia Herzegovina, immediately went down and started pounding on the earth.
3: Can't stand it.
0: And I, in my chair, and I said, look at this puss. They showed the replay, and his ankle was practically facing up at his crotch.
3: So it is bad. Okay.
0: Oh, it was awful.
1: It was bad.
0: Yeah.
1: The guy did get hurt, but.
0: You ever do that? I've done that on the basketball court, of course.
1: Twisted your ankle.
0: It was something else. Yeah, you land on your ankle wrong.
3: And so it badly.
0: Really hurts right away.
3: To where the doctor at the ER went, oh, you would have been better off breaking this.
0: Yes, they sometimes say that.
3: Yeah, it would have been healed quicker and everything.
0: They sometimes say that it's better to break a bone and start over in the healing process. That gives us some sort of lesson for life, doesn't it?
3: It does.
0: Sometimes you're in a relationship.
3: A clean break.
2: Oh, yeah. Yeah,
0: a clean break.
3: Not a sprain.
0: No, just rip it right off.
2: Drag this out.
0: Yes.
2: Right now.
0: You want a lot of ladies' paw on that shirt. You don't want just one.
3: Did anybody else think it was sprang for a lot of their...
1: Yes.
3: Oh, I got a spranged ankle with a G.
1: Uh-huh.
0: That sounds right.
3: Growing up, that's definitely what I thought.
0: Have you ever heard of the term stove?
3: For no.
0: Like stiff muscles?
1: No.
0: I'm stove up?
1: No.
3: I haven't.
0: Oh,
3: I haven't.
0: Yeah. Like when you're sore, you haven't worked out for the next morning, you're, I'm all stove up.
3: Oh, I like it.
0: I don't know what it means, but I've always heard it.
1: I have not heard that.
0: It's in the White Trash Dictionary, I think.
1: I have the thing on my nightstand. I should have known that one.
0: The White Trash Dictionary?
1: Oh, God, yeah. You know that.
2: Oh, I thought you meant something else.
0: Did you?
1: I grew up white trash, baby.
0: I'm just finding out now there's a White Trash Dictionary, and you have a copy.
1: Yeah.
0: Is this one of those Christmas gifts you got me and I put it in the garage? Okay, never mind. And, boy, England's got their work cut out for them. They win last night. They beat the Congo 2-1. Guess who? Harry Kane, 2 goals in the second half. England's all-time leading scorer. Congo out. Harry Kane and England advance to play Mexico on Sunday in, by the way, Mexico City.
3: Ah.
0: Ooh. And you remember when Mexico played Ecuador, the Mexican fans were out in the parking lot of their hotel beating on trash cans.
1: Kept them up all night, they said.
0: And having a concert.
3: That's still being reviewed, isn't it? They made some sort of formal complaint.
0: Yeah, there's a formal complaint, but much like they're going to try to...
1: I'm sure the security and the police in Mexico will take care of that situation.
0: That's right. They're
3: on the up and up.
1: Yeah.
0: Both august bodies, I'm
3: yes.
0: sure. They're going to try to appeal Falera and Balogun's red card, but apparently, get a load of this, you can't appeal a red card, but you can appeal 2 yellow cards.
3: I thought that equaled a red card.
0: It does, but... If you get them 2 separately, 2 yellows that make a red, you can appeal that. If you just go right to the red card, you can't appeal that.
3: Okay.
2: You can appeal an orange card, though.
0: Yes.
2: Am I
0: yes,
2: right?
0: Yes, you can.
3: You're right in an amusing fashion.
2: Well, thank you. Yeah.
0: That was lovely. Pat, thank you very much. And this song was in my head driving in, so you guys all have to suffer.
1: All right.
0: Name that song.
2: I know it.
3: There's no suffering.
0: No. How about this, huh? Oscar, you know who this is?
5: Hollywood Swingin'.
2: You got it.
0: Hollywood Swingin'.
4: What you got to say?
3: Same band.
0: Cool and the Gang, thank you.
5: Yeah, Cool and the Gang.
0: Formed in 1964. You know who Cool was? What you got to say? Robert Cool Bell.
1: Heck yeah.
0: That's my nickname, Cool.
3: Yeah.
0: And isn't that one of the kids' name in Parenthood?
3: Yeah.
0: Cool.
3: It's Tom Hulce's kid who Robards essentially adopts.
0: Oh, they've got great nicknames. Robert Cool Bell.
3: That's when the wife goes, the grandma, I just fed Cool his lunch. And Robards goes, I'll call the paper.
1: Does anybody remember like in 2012 when Cool and the Gang opened for Van Halen? And
0: no.
1: I thought at the time, this is a crazy combination. And it was probably one of the best seats I've ever had for a concert. I think it was like second row.
0: It was amazing.
1: Next to Gunner, actually.
0: I bet it was amazing.
1: It was incredible.
0: Oh, yeah. Oh, yeah.
1: Cool and the Gang was just awesome.
3: Oh, I bet.
1: It was, I really.
2: 2012.
1: Yeah.
2: Huh.
1: It was so fun.
0: Jungle Boogie, remember that? Jungle Boogie.
3: Blah, blah, blah, blah, blah, blah. Jungle, get up to get down.
1: Who's the lead singer?
0: Robert Cool Bell.
1: That guy sang to me the whole time. Oh, I was like the only girl in the front because
2: all
1: the guys.
2: Well, he had to focus on you.
1: The Van Halen people.
0: Dennis D.D. Thomas, Robert Spike Mickens, George Funky Brown.
3: Yeah.
0: Man, I don't know whether to pick Cool or Funky for my new nickname.
3: Why not go with both?
0: Funky McGee.
1: Yeah.
3: Here comes Funky Cool.
0: Oh, Funky Cool. Funky Cool, that's good. Coming up in sports, we'll have... other stuff, including a letter for Josh from our email pile. 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
1: Oh, yeah.
0: 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What do you have we can look forward to, Christy?
1: Did you see the couple that claimed the Empire State Building
0: yesterday?
3: I did.
1: That was something.
3: Nerve-wracking.
1: Yeah, we'll talk about that. Also, there was a guy in Colorado who opened the passenger side door of his truck, and there was a bear in there.
3: Oh!
1: Kind of surprised him. We'll have that for you.
0: Hey, how you doing?
1: Yeah.
0: I'm just hitchhiking, I thought.
1: Can I get a ride?
0: Can you take me up to the next park? That's all there is to it. We'll be right back. This is the Bob and Tom Show.
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6: WIOT Traffic.
13: Our freeway traffic running very light in all directions on 75, 475, US 23 and 24. Also on 280 north and southbound. Problem up in Detroit. Watch for an earlier vehicle fire northbound on 75 near Flat Rock. I'm Johnny Hill from the Total Traffic Center.
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1: I think that through art and through creating something that's my own, I found a way to point that negative emotion away from myself and towards something else, like music, and encouraging other people to do that. And a lot of artists talk about they want to help people with their music. 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

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Welcome to July 2nd, everyone. I'm Teresa, just getting you ready for the 4th of July holiday weekend. I've got the soundtrack to get you through the day. I got money. We'll talk World Cup. All the things. All the

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1: This is a really good time to remind you. 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Eddie Vedder's Ohana Fest, celebrating 10 years. 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
1: I hope you're enjoying the soundtrack to your day. 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
1: It's Teresa helping you digest during this lunch hour. I got Ramones on deck, Bon Jovi. I want to do some Sweet Emotion. That song is like a summer song to me, and I'm vibing in here, just trying to get us all into the weekend.

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1: I do make animal noises before I go on stage. Yeah, and I've heard other singers, occasionally you'll be in a TV studio doing something and you hear people next to it, and people that you might really admire, and you hear them go, woo, woo, and it's like the cuckoo next door. And it's not, it's somebody really great warming their voice up. And I said, I could never do that. It's really, really, really uncool. I couldn't do that. I couldn't do it in public. I do it now in public. I am making those clucking sounds. If you happen to be in a bathroom near the U2's dressing room, that might be me.
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I'm Teresa right now, throwing out love to Northwood. Thank you so much for rocking with us. 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
1: Okay, I think I've realized as a female, we all need the self-esteem of Will Ferrell. 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
1: 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Got a big weekend ahead. So many possibilities. And I will continue to put moments on the calendar for you. 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
1: Let me remind you, AAA says 90 kajillion million people hit the holiday road for the 4th. So if one of those is you, probably already on the holiday road, practice your patience. 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Call me a hippie if you want to, but I'm just here trying to

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As I get ready to pack up to leave you for the day, Green Day, Pink Floyd, Money by Request. My girl Angie, I got your Def Leppard Rocket finally. I know. I'm not going to leave you high and dry on that. It's coming up.

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1: You know, Aerosmith, they wrote this song back in the day. You know, the day before there were cameras in all the elevators. 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
1: I don't know if you saw the Budweiser commercial with the Bald Eagle and the Clydesdale, Freebirds playing in the background. Yeah, it's a very American moment. I like it. We're celebrating America turning 250 years old on Saturday. It's the 4th of July. So we're going to play some Freebird right after the Pumpkins. Here's today.

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0: 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Today's Thursday, but it feels like a Friday if you're not working tomorrow. A lot of people celebrating a three-day weekend and America's 250th birthday, Saturday, the 4th of July. We're going to start our All-American 250, America's Biggest Rock Songs. Those kick off tomorrow all the way through Sunday. What's your all-time favorite American rock songs? We're talking American artists. Do you have a favorite? Leave us a talk back. You could hear it tomorrow or at some point this weekend. We'll be back with Beck.
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1: He's in the Rock and Roll Hall of Fame. He's a songwriter, a record producer, multi-instrumentalist. He's also an American artist. Beck, here's Loser.

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1047 WIOT. Following a settlement of a multi-year legal battle with Chris Cornell's estate, Soundgarden apparently is in the process of completing and recording this final album featuring unreleased vocal tracks and material from the late frontman Chris Cornell. Man, can you imagine being born with a voice like Chris Cornell? That'd be nice. Soundgarden, here's Black Hole Sun.

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1: July, it's ice cream month, you know, because it's hot outside. 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They use Google data to determine the most popular ice cream flavors in every state. I'll give you a quick synopsis. Strawberry, which I was surprised, number one in 15 states, more than any other flavor. Birthday cake ice cream is number two. Six places love it. Alabama, Delaware, District of Columbia, Iowa, Louisiana, and North Carolina, where vanilla, which I thought would be more popular, only in Idaho, Utah, and Wyoming. Yeah, so much for the Wild West. Chocolate was only number one in Illinois and Wisconsin. Cookie dough ice cream, that's a good one. Four states love cookie dough: Alaska, Massachusetts, Montana, and New Hampshire. Yeah, that's ice cream in a nutshell. Offspring and some classic Metallica coming up.
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1047 WIOT, formed in Los Angeles 1981, and they've been based in San Francisco for most of their career, but definitely an American band. Somebody you'll be hearing this weekend as we play all American artists, American music, our America 250 that kicks off tomorrow morning. Metallica, For Whom the Bell.

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3: It was all snow everywhere, and I was humming this idea, and I'm humming it into my phone, and I thought, you know what, I better pull over here. 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So I pulled over. When I got into the studio, I was like, okay, quick, stop, everyone. Vivian, you play these notes on the guitar. And I hummed my melody and then hummed it into a dictaphone. So that was a really cool way of doing it, but every song had a different vibe to it. It was like doing a different project for each song, and that was just a wonderful thing to do.
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We'll never get new music from REM, but we will get a long-awaited debut solo album from frontman Michael Stipe. He says it's going to be out by the end of this year. REM, here's The One I Love.

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1: Soon, he'll be right alongside Dolly Parton, a Rock and Roll Hall of Fame inductee, the class 2026. 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
1: This could feel like a Friday drive home for a lot of people. 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Big 3-day. 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
1: America, we're celebrating 250 years. 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What's your all-time favorite American rock song? 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
1: I was watching Ziggy Stardust and the Spiders from Mars, the film, the other day. The way that Bowie just was, like, so theatrical. 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
1: 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Gene, thank you so much for leaving that talk back. 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

0: 1047 WIOT. Over the years, so many great comedies, but the American Film Institute named Blazing Saddles as the funniest movie of all time. Yeah, there's this scene in that movie where they're all sitting around a campfire eating beans. I thought that was funny. Is that a Mel Brooks movie? I think it is. You know, Mel Brooks just turned 100 years old, and he was also in Spaceballs. Spaceballs, the new one, that's the working title, will be out in 2027, and it will star Mel Brooks. And he's 100 years old. That guy's still working. I like it.
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8: 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Number 3, Ain't No Rest for the Wicked.

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1047 WIOT, Toledo's Rock. Chad Tyson, what's up? How you guys doing tonight? Checking in Rock. Thanks here on a Thursday evening. Finally made it. Heading into the 4th of July holiday weekend. You've got tomorrow off, right? I hope so. Let's keep the shut up and rock roll right now. Crank up some Guns N' Roses. Sweet Child of Mine.

0: 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Chad Tyson, Collective Soul Rocket. Thanks for out of Thursday night. It feels like a Friday. Heading into the holiday weekend. The people in masks who scaled the Empire State Building yesterday. I'm sure you saw that. that one video that I think it was the New York Post had I shared on Facebook. It made me super dizzy. They were just spinning around in a helicopter showing the shot there. I guess that couple was from the Netflix documentary Skywalker's A Love Story. I'm not going to try to pronounce their names, but they were up there for about 30 minutes, and it looked like the dude proposed at one point. I don't know if that actually happened or not, but they got arrested yesterday. So, I wanted to point this out tonight. That's why I'm bringing it up. You don't need to put your logo on the flag they had up there and share the photo on Facebook. We're past that. It's not a new idea anymore. Keep it here. We've got more tunes on the way next. Foo Fighters coming up. Give us some Jimmy Eat World later this hour, too. And I'm in until midnight tonight. If you guys have anything, talk back. Mike, open with us on the free iHeartRadio app.
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He recently turned 18, and for his birthday present, Dave Grohl brought him up on stage during the Foo Fighters show this past weekend in Liverpool, let him play drums on Rope. Can you imagine the pressure that kid's under? A drummer, you're dating Dave Grohl's daughter. Oh, and he made him do a Rubik's Cube challenge before he got by the kid.

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0: Toledo's Rock, 104.7 WIOT. Chad Tyson, Aerosmith rocking things tonight. The Hollywood Vampires, which is at Supergroup, features Aerosmith's Joe Perry along with Alice Cooper and Johnny Depp. They got a new live album coming out ahead of their return to the road this year. They're doing a short run of shows over in Europe, starting August 12th in London. 19-track record for Montrose Jazz Festival back in 2018. Going to be out digitally August 7th. And physical copies, CD and vinyl, be hitting on October 16th, a little bit later this year. And they've already released a tune off of that. Raise the Dead over on YouTube. It's actually really good fun to check that out tonight. Keep it here. We got more Shut Up or Rock all the way next. We head into the 4th of July weekend. Sublime on the way. Scorpions coming up too.
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0: 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They'll take on the winner of tonight's match between Croatia and Portugal in the next round. 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
2: 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Chad Tyson, quick reminder here. We still got one more day left in this USA 250K cash giveaway we've been hooking up for the past month. 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